The bad times in life is like a telephone. 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But when it ring, just pick it up and receive. When you finish, put down the receiver and carry on. 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
1: 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Overal thuis in Midden-Gelderland.

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Pull it up now, bring it right back. 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

heart attack, the base sex, drugs, alcohol, rave, heart attack, the base sex, drugs, alcohol, rave, heart attack, the base sex, drugs, alcohol, rave, heart attack, the base sex, drugs, alcohol, rave, heart attack, the